0: You deserve a break today. And I said, yeah, I know. That's why I'm planning on taking a break at noon. To go over to your house and sleep with your wife.
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0: We call it Deutsche Fernet. It means the sweetness of doing nothing. There are masses of it.
1: Dolce.
0: Dolce Fernet.
2: Dolce Fernet.